Rainbow Rhythms on FM Rainbow 7 MHz, and today is the birthday of this famous singer, Toni Braxton. Toni Braxton was born on this date, that is the 7th of October, and we're going to listen to a few songs of Toni Braxton this afternoon on FM Rainbow and Rainbow Rhythms.

Toni Michelle Braxton was born on October 7th in the year 1967, and that was in Maryland, US. She is an American singer, songwriter, actress, and television personality. She has won 7 Grammy Awards, 9 Billboard Music Awards, 7 American Music Awards, and numerous other accolades. In 2011, Braxton was inducted into the Georgia Music Hall of Fame. In 2017, she was honored with the Legend Award at the Soul Train Music Awards, and that is Toni Braxton for you. You just heard one of Toni Braxton's track this afternoon on Rainbow Rhythms, Make My Heart, and here is another one for you.

Well, that was Tony Braxton you've been listening to on FM Rainbow and Rainbow Rhythms. In the late 1980s, Braxton began performing with her sisters in the R&B group, the Braxtons. The group was signed to Arista Records after attracting the attention of producers Antonio L.A. Reed and Kenneth Babyface Edmonds. She signed with their label La Phase Records as a solo artist to release her self-titled debut studio album in 1993. The album reached number one on the Billboard 200 chart and sold 10 million copies worldwide, and it spawned the international hit singles Another Sad Love Song and Breathe Again. Also a critical success, the album yielded Braxton 3 Grammy Awards, including for Best New Artist. Her success continued with

Means she signed with their label La Phase Records as a solo artist to release her self-titled debut studio album in 1993. The album reached number one on the Billboard 200 chart and sold 10 million copies worldwide, and it spawned the international hit singles Another Sad Love Song and Breathe Again. Also a critical success, the album yielded Braxton 3 Grammy Awards, including for Best New Artist. Her success continued with

Another sad love song, that was Tony Braxton you're listening to on FM Rainbow and Rainbow Rhythms. Well, Braxton's third studio album, The Heat, released in 2000, debuted at number 2 on the Billboard 200, spawning the international top 5 single, He Wasn't Man Enough. And her subsequent studio album, Snowflakes in 2001, More Than a Woman in 2002, Libra 2005 and Pulse 2010 were released amid contractual disputes and health issues. In 2014, Braxton and former label boss Babyface released the duet album Love, Marriage and Divorce, which won Best R&B Album at the 57th Annual Grammy Awards. Listen now to Braxton once again. 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

Give You My Heart, that is Tony Braxton you're listening to on FM Rainbow and Rainbow Rhythms 107 MHz. So, well, that was a short tribute to Tony Braxton from our side on FM Rainbow. Welcome back to Rainbow Rhythms. This is a show Mishta with you this afternoon on FM Rainbow. This is Celine Dion and Barbara Streisand, and they sing for us this afternoon, Tell Him.

Well, that was, of course, Taylor Swift and Life of a Showgirl. She returned to number one on the Billboard 200 album chart because of the September 25th, 2026 reissue of her album, The Life of a Showgirl, The Encore. The deluxe expansion drove the album's massive vault from number 21 to number one on the chart dated October 10th, 2026, marking its 13th non-consecutive week at the top. And the key factors driving the return are... The reissue added four previously unreleased songs to the tracklist, Cleveland, Pink Clouding, Babylon, and the new focus single, Patient Zero. And the promo for the deluxe edition peaked when Swift premiered the official music video for Patient Zero during the MTV Video Music Award broadcast on September 27, driving massive waves of streaming. That was Taylor Swift for you on FM Rainbow 107 MHz. 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

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Here is a weather update for you. Light to moderate thunderstorm and lightning accompanied with light to moderate rain and gusty wind with speed 30 to 40 kilometers per hour. Very likely to affect over some parts of South 24 Parganas district during the next 2 to 3 hours from 1:15 p.m. of today. That is 7th of October 2026. Light to moderate thunderstorm and lightning accompanied with light to moderate rain and gusty wind with speed 30 to 40 kilometers per hour, very likely to affect over some parts of Nadia, Hooghly districts during the next 2 to 3 hours from 1:20 p.m. today, that is 7th of October 2026. So it's going to be rainy, thunderstorm and lightning accompanied along with it in 24 South 24 district Parganas today from 1:15 onwards, and in Nadia of the Hooghly district from 1:20 onwards. Remember, there's going to be wind with speed 30 to 40 kilometers per hour. So people are advised to remain safe, take adequate protection, and do not move out until absolutely necessary.

And that was, of course, Paul McCartney. You've been listening to on FM Rainbow and Rainbow Rhythms. And up next, I'm going to play you Phil Collins.

Collins, and well, the reason behind playing Phil Collins and Paul McCartney together, of course, this is because Phil Collins reveals where he and Paul McCartney stands now after 24 years of the famous altercation they had. This was more than 20 years after Phil Collins and Paul McCartney's friendship came to a halt following a comment made by the Beatles alum. Collins shared a glimpse into their bond. And so it is now more than two decades after the Beatles made a comment about the In the Air Tonight singer at the Queen's Jubilee concert, and that was way back in 2002. Sparking years of strife, Collins confirmed that they are now on good terms. And he says, "We had a rehearsal at Buckingham Palace and I had a first edition Hunter Davis book, and I took it to the rehearsal so Paul could sign in. And Paul came up behind with Heather Mills and who he was married to at that point. And I said, 'Paul, could you sign this?' He recalled. And while marking the book, Collins continued, 'He probably didn't mean it like it sounded, but he said he's a big fan, our little Phil.'" So the drummer, whose ex-wife Jill Tivelman, with whom he shares 37-year-old daughter Lily Collins, had gifted him the book, wasn't impressed by the comment, which he felt was patronizing. Well, this was years back, and now they are back on track, and their problem, which had emerged, that was 20 years back, has now been resolved. So this Paul McCartney and Phil Collins together this afternoon, you're going to listen to on Rainbow Rhythms. This is Phil Collins.

That was Phil Collins for you on FM Rainbow and Rainbow Rhythms. Up next is Alec, asking Alexandria and hopelessly hopeful.

0: asking Alexandre. That was for you on Rainbow Rhythms, and we are at the closing of FM Rainbow and Rainbow Rhythms. The next track is going to wrap it all up for us this afternoon on FM Rainbow. This is Bruno Mars, When I Was Your Man. And with that, this is Shormishta dropping the curtains down and saying Taran, bye-bye. Have a great and wonderful day, and of course, a beautiful evening. Till we meet again, be happy and keep smiling.
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Because You Love Me, a gem of a track by the Canadian diva Celine Dion. To begin our program, Cine Magic on 107 FM Rainbow this evening. And Because You Love Me was written by Dionne Warren and produced by David Foster. And it served as the love theme for the film Up Close and Personal, a romantic film directed by John Anvit and featuring Robert Redford and Michelle Pfeiffer. The song expresses gratitude to a supportive loved one, which aligns with the film's story of mentorship, personal growth and romantic development. Ladies and gentlemen, we have begun our program Cine Magic on 107 FM Rainbow. And what we do on this particular program is talk about news, views from the world of films. And today I'm going to talk about some news, interesting bit of news from the world of Hollywood. Steven Spielberg returns to Transformers franchise. Michael Bay in talks to direct for Paramount. Yes, listeners, Steven Spielberg is returning to Paramount's cult Transformers franchise alongside longtime producer Lorenzo Bonaventura and with Michael Bay, long a master of mayhem, in talks possibly direct the next tentpole for fanboys of vehicles. Steven Spielberg will focus on all the creative aspects of the next live-action film based on Hasbro line of toys. He'll also produce the 8th live-action installment as Paramount looks to build out the Transformers universe. And Michael Bay directed the first 5 films in the Transformers franchise as he and his team of creators allowed the Titans and other techno creatures to clash amid the action sequences, spectacularly conceived and executed. And here comes Anne Murray.

Yes, listeners, You Needed Me by the Canadian star Anne Murray. And the song You Needed Me by Anne Murray is from the film Let's Keep It That Way. And the song became her biggest hit, earning her a Grammy Award for the Best Female Pop Vocal Performance. You Needed Me by Anne Murray. More news from the world of Hollywood, ladies and gentlemen. Robert Pattinson's The Batman Part 2 shoot, that film's shoot, has been halted as director Matt Reeves takes a break over family matter. This film, which has faced multiple delays, has hit another roadblock, ladies and gentlemen. Warner Brothers and DC Studios have temporarily halted production as director Matt Reeves takes a break to focus on family matters. And this isn't the first time, ladies and gentlemen, that the Batman Part 2 has faced a delay. The film was originally scheduled to release in October this year before Warner Brothers pushed it by a year to October 2027. Earlier this year, in July, the studio again delayed the film, moving its release date prior to this to February 2028. So people who are looking forward to Batman Part 2, you have to wait for some more time. And here comes Cliff Richard with a track called Next Time, only on Cinemagic on 107 FM Rainbow.

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The film itself is a musical that showcases the characters' adventures and musical performances, and here comes Enigma with the music of a different genre.

Yes, listeners, you were listening to the song Sadness Part 1, which is from the film Tropic Thunder and performed by the German musical project Enigma and is one featured in the movie's soundtrack. Well, listeners, fans of Tom Cruise, I'm going to share some news for you people, which I'm sure is not going to make you feel happy. And that is Digger India box office collection. Tom Cruise film earns mere 1.5 crores in just 3 days. 96% drop from Mission Impossible, the eighth part. Tom Cruise's Digger has had a horrid time at the Indian box office, failing to earn even 1 crore in a single day in the opening weekend, listeners. Tom Cruise remains one of the rare Hollywood stars to command a global fan base following across franchises and film series. Be it Top Gun, be it Mission Impossible, his films have found audiences around the world, including our country, India, where he remains a top draw. But Digger, that film has broken that record. The actor's latest release is struggling at the box office globally, and India is no different. The Alejandro Iñárritu film has opened on a dismal note at the Indian box office. And here comes Guns N' Roses.

Yes, listeners, the song, the track, Knocking on Heaven's Door is from the 1973 film Pat Garrett and Billy the Kid. It was written by Bob Dylan for the film soundtrack and has since become one of his most popular songs. And this evening you heard the Guns N' Roses cover version. And if you are keen to knock on a channel which gives you full-fledged international music at this hour, don't forget to catch up with Cine Magic on FM Rainbow every day at 6:30 in the evening, only on 107 FM Rainbow. And the last bit of news which I'm going to share with you on our program Cine Magic, Paramount Skydance CEO David Ellison recently said, upon closing the company's merger with Warner Brothers Discovery, that the combined entity will be called Skydance. The move was aimed at maintaining separate identities of the Paramount and Warner Brothers studios rather than pushing them under a new brand. In other words, Paramount and Warner Brothers Discovery will be named Skydance, according to David Ellison, the CEO. 6:57 by the studio clock, which implies that 3 minutes are left, listeners. And I wind up our program Cine Magic on FM Rainbow with this lovely track by Dolly Parton, I Will Always Love You. To bring the curtains down on our program, this is me, Ranjan Dutta, saying ciao, tata for today. Stay tuned, keep on listening to FM Rainbow.